0: Η ώρα είναι 3:30.
1: I met you, I dream, madame. The night I landed at Paris. The night was long and you were young. You had the whole world in your hand. You ordered a glass of wine. You looked at me and I was fine. You asked me where I came from. I said in a dream with you, madame, I was born

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Η ώρα είναι 3:30. Baby, we'll be old. Oh, baby, we'll be old. Think about the stories that we could have told.

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1: 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Try to check outside the games. And you know what I'm talking about. Just let me know if you wanna go to that home out on the range. They got a lot of nice girls.